My color is sex scene, the back is a nice tease. I tried to escape, my life is an x-ray. I'm sorry, a sex tape, you only get one take. Quiet on the set, please. Bullying anxiety is 3, 2, 1.

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It's a place where you'll be safe to feel our grace, 'cause we've all made mistakes.

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wanna see, I wanna see, I wanna see, I wanna see, I wanna see, I wanna see, I wanna see, I wanna see, I wanna see, I wanna see, I wanna see, I wanna see, I wanna see, I wanna see, I wanna see, I wanna see, I wanna see, I wanna see, I wanna see, I wanna see, I wanna see, I wanna see, I wanna see, I wanna see, I wanna see, I wanna see, I wanna see, I wanna see, I wanna see, I wanna see, I wanna see, I wanna see, I wanna see, I wanna see, I wanna see, I wanna see, I wanna see, I wanna see, I wanna see, I wanna see, I wanna see, I wanna see, I wanna see, I wanna see, I wanna see, I wanna see, I 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
1: 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All the denouncement had absolutely no effect. Parents and counselors constantly scorned them.

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People are still having sex. People are still having sex. People are still having sex. People are still having sex. Sex. People are still having sex.

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Parents and counselors constantly scorn them, but people are still having sex and nothing seems to stop them. Do you realize that people are still having sex? They've been told not to. Perhaps they are perplexed. When you see them holding hands, they're making future plans to engage in the activity. Do you understand me? People are still having sex. People are still having sex. People are still having sex. Do you understand me?